Of course we immigrants wanna sing all night long. Don't you know the singing solves the troubled soul? So I'm relaxed, I'm just lurking around. I got a method and you don't. You got a dictionary?

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That's what he said when I was sitting up straight. Changed the name of the game because he lost it. He knew he was wrong, but he knew it too late. But I'm not being fair because I chose to listen to that filthy mouth. But I'd like to choose right.

word broke through the town that a fever strike Matilda down. 9:30 the doctors arrive. Priest come running 4:45. Standing in the weeds early next day, I saw the meat wagon rolling away.

This is London calling. Here is a news flash. The German radio has just announced that Hitler is dead. I repeat that. The German radio has just announced that Hitler is dead.

This is London calling. Here is a news flash. The German radio has just announced that Hitler is dead. I repeat that. The German radio has just announced that Hitler is dead.

hardly desperate for anything, really. I feel that whatever is mine is looking for me. I don't feel desperation. The world is pretty much the way it is, and you have your life in it. When we do encounter the difficult things in life, rather than running, we can get to a place in ourselves where it is pretty peaceful.

fight for revelation. Viscosity of the hidden meaning between my words, thinking the plot. I caught hidden rhythms of verse. I'm loading a hearse. You biting like a Dracula curse. I'm bringing the worst to hurt like a sermon in church pertaining to you. Hurts just to listen to truth. So you rather listen to lies. So you living to lose. I'm beginning to win. Young man, master in sin. Battle within. Looking at the devil and grin.

The last matador riding a pale horse, losing my horse, splitting the heads, causing divorce. Marriage a born, a havoc a song, I stumble upon. Lost jewels of thought, thought to be gone, lost forever. I sever motherfuckers with letters written in script, for into the rap that I rip from the top of the lip. Make a drink, taking a sip, then I'm gulping the shit, falling deeper in the abyss.

I'm feeling hate all around. There's no solution. It's never been a solution. Come on, are you with me? We all know what it is. Build a bridge, shine a light. Build a bridge, shine a light. Build a bridge, shine a light. Build a bridge, shine a light. Build a bridge, shine a light. Build a bridge, shine a light. Make something beautiful. Now cancel all scrap of scribbly crayon on a paper. Make something beautiful and see somebody. Give it to somebody. I'm not being corny, this shit is real. Live peace, live for love. Live for peace, live for love. Live peace, live for love. It's all we got. See the God in everyone. Come